got it together, didn't we? 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Nobody but you.

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While we were apart, I was human too.

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Look at that mama, she got it sticking in the cameraman. And we could have some. Andy's up there. What's that? Hawaiian noises. He's banging on the bongos like a chimpanzee. Oh, that ain't working.